lost. I can't begin to count the theories I've had pounded in my head that I forgot. I don't remember all that Spanish

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opened up his case and he said, "I'll start this show." And fire flew from his fingertips as he rosined up his bow. And he pulled the bow across the strings and it made an evil hiss. And then a band of demons joined in and it sounded something like this.

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From 100 yards, don't you know, wow, I do it all the time. They all gather around my teepee late at night trying to catch a peek at me, and nothing but my buffalo briefs. 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

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I tell you, I fought tougher men, but I really can't remember when. 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I heard him laugh and then I heard him cussing. 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He stood there looking at me and I saw him smile. He said, son, this world is rough, and if a man's gonna make it, he's gotta be tough. And I know I wouldn't be there to help you along. So I give you that name and I said goodbye. I knew you'd have to get tough or die. And it's that name that helped to make you strong. Yeah. He said, now you just fought one hell of a fight, and I know you hate me and you got the right to kill me now, and I wouldn't blame you if you do. But you ought to thank me before I die for the gravel in your guts and the spit in your eye, cause I'm the that named you Sue. Could I do? I got all choked up and I threw down my gun, called him a paw and he called me a son, and I come away with a different point of view. And I think about him now and then, every time I try and every time I win. And if I ever have a son, I think I'm gonna name him Bill or George, anything but Sue. I still ain't that name.

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1: I'm meteorologist David Young. Your forecast for tonight, look for mostly clear skies with low temperatures in the mid-50s. For our Friday, mostly sunny and warm, high temperatures near 83 degrees. We continue with mostly clear skies for Friday night with lows in the upper 50s. Then as we head into Saturday, mostly sunny and warmer with highs in the mid-80s.
0: Okay, they're still playing commercial after commercial after commercial after Wait, I gotta stop this before I pass out.
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The stripe was white, it was 18 feet from the bow to stern line. Second hand from a dealer in Atlanta, I rode up with Daddy when he went there to get her.

0: 94.1 Duke FM with Kenny Chesney. It don't happen twice. They say the same thing about lightning. We don't have to worry about that at all. Storm Factor 6 forecast says another mighty fine day. Sunny, high, low 80s. Here comes Tim McGraw down on the farm on Duke.
1: Every Friday night there's a steady cloud of dust that leads back to a field filled with pickup trucks.

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Birthdays on the way for this Friday morning. Coming up at about 7:15 with Stephanie's birthday roundup. Hang on for that. Right now, Hal Ketchum, Small Town, Saturday night on Duke.

That's a legend of country right there. Dolly Parton, Jolene, 94.1 Duke FM. Sea Cruisers will be performing tonight. If you're looking for live music, the Lake Lansing Band shall. Great oldies with them. Music starts about 6:30 out there at Lake

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The switch, all three of them come on. The back end looked kind of funny too, but we put it together, and when we got through, well, that's when we noticed that we only had one tail fin. About that time, my wife walked out, and I could see in her eyes that she had her doubts. 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So we drove uptown just to get the tags, and I headed to ride on down Main Drag. I could hear everybody laughing for blocks around.

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Just take what you need.